Bay 93.9. Those guys will be playing at Mount Denis next year. Looking forward to it. Nickelback and How You Remind Me. A beautiful sunny morning around Geelong, the Ballerine and the Surf Coast. Chasing a top of 15 today. It'd be nice if it was a touch warmer, but we'll take the winds where we can get them. The sunshine sticking around. Mill and Nick are back tomorrow morning when you wake up. Heaps of freebies up for grabs. Tickets to Kate Sobrano. $100 might be yours to spend at El Hana, which I hear is delicious. Tickets to the Geelong show as well. Family passes up for grabs. And Peter Ford in tomorrow too with his showbiz goss at around 20 to 9. It's Mill and Nick, two great mates, having a laugh and talking all things local. Thank you to the superstars at E&S Kitchen, Bathroom and Laundry, 531 Mirrabool Street. Here's a lady that insured her legs back in the day for an estimated $3.2 million. Well, if you can, why not? Mine will probably only be worth about $2, I'd say. Tina Turner. We don't need another hero. But 93.9.

Bay 93.9 from K-pop Demon Hunters. That is Golden. Playing music to have you feeling good. Hello to my great mate Simon, who's getting us organised for the cricket. You've got to get in nice and early these days. We want to go to day two of the Boxing Day test. We got caught out 1 year. We went to day three and it was over in about half an hour's time. So day two is what we like to go to. And I feel a bit sorry for Simon. I paid him straight away, but a few of our mates just like to just drain it out as much as possible. So he's got to wear the charges on his credit card. Now, just between you and me, I had to go into the joint bank account and take the money out of there because payday is still a few days away here, but Ellen won't mind. I'll tell her it's for cricket. She'll understand. If you want to go to the Royal Geelong show, I have a family pass, but I need a funny joke from you. Keep it clean, please. Bay 93.9, show me the funny. 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
1: Elaine from Grovedale, do you have a joke for me?
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1: 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Well, I'm sure you'll be able to find something there because there's plenty of show bags. Well, enjoy and
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2: 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That's excellent.
1: No worries at all, Elaine. Royal Geelong Show, October 15 to 18. 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

0: 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Nick Kershaw next for the 80s lunch. Plus Billy Ocean. 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
3: 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I go to Zach, he's bloody Joel Selwood. And he goes, what's he doing? I said, no, well, he's just running. I said, he's moving along very quickly. I didn't have a Powerade or water, and I was thinking to myself, should I offer him a hand drag? 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
10: A bit of cloud about this afternoon. Broadcasting on Wadawurrung Country, g'day, it's Andrew here in the newsroom. Police are calling for assistance in finding missing man Adam. He's been missing since yesterday morning from Corio Street in Belmont. Police and his family are concerned due to a medical condition. We have a photo of Adam on our website. A home in Melbourne's northwest has been peppered by bullets in a late-night drive-by shooting. It's believed several shots were fired from a vehicle towards a house in Caroline Springs around 1 this morning. A car was later found burnt out. Police say four people inside the property at the time were not physically injured. The PM has weighed in after Pope Leo was diagnosed with lung cancer. Anthony Albanese saying his thoughts and prayers are with the pontiff, who remains in hospital after having part of his right lung removed. 40 years jail for the former gang leader found guilty of the murder of rap icon Tupac Shakur. Prosecutors had argued for no chance of parole for 63-year-old Dwayne Keffi D. Davis.
11: From 2018 to 2023, publicly grandstanding in the death of Tupac Shakur. Their pain is something that is unique to the criminal justice system. And for that, he doesn't deserve the minimum sentence.
10: And Geelong Council says the HMS Gerringhap will be destroyed. The council says it's no choice but to demolish the boat due to ongoing risk to public safety. The boat has recently been the regular target of break-ins after already suffering serious damage.
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10: Former Geelong Falcon Will McLaughlin is still waiting for his move back to Victoria. Melbourne's latest offer of pick 48 and a swap of future seconds has been rejected by the Lions. Speaking of Brisbane, they have also knocked back a pick 27 and 2028 third round pick offer from Essendon for Keaton Coleman. No trades can take place before 2 p.m. And Alex de Minaur is into the last eight of the Shanghai Masters. The Aussie defeating his Russian opponent 6-3, 6-4. He'll now take on a tough-looking Alexander Zverev.
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10: A bit of cloud about this afternoon. Tomorrow, mostly sunny and 19. And right now at North Shore, it's 13 degrees.
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16: 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It's okay. Fake ones are allowed. It is the '80s lunch. Not really known for its hairstyles or fashion, but definitely iconic for its music. And that is what we're going to celebrate for a whole hour. So hang on to those shoulder pads. Billy Ocean and Caribbean Queen gets us moving. 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
1: Absolutely phenomenal. She is.
0: Lisa Stansfield and All Around the World for the 80s Lunch. When she released that in America, she became the first white British female to top the R&B Billboard Hot 100 charts. Fantastic effort. Hello, it is Guy. The 80s Lunch, thanks to the gang at Raiders Bingo. Raiders Bingo opens 7 days a week, night and day. Some Aussie rock from Aussie Crawl soon, and also Bon Jovi not far away. The 80s Lunch rolls on here at Bay 93.9.
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Bay 93.9, Aussie Crawl and Errol playing music to have you feeling good. This is the 80s Lunch, and Aussie Crawl, if you didn't know, actually sponsored a surfing competition in the 80s. Hello, it is Guy. Hope you're having a fantastic arvo and enjoying the 80s goodness. We're roughly sitting on our top of 15 today. The sunshine sticking around, which is nice. Hello to my mate Bev at Raiders Bingo. Bev, just wants you to know tonight is Wednesday night, so that means the free flyer game is on at Raiders Bingo. 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

0: Bay 93.9, a duet from Olivia Newton-John and ELO. That is Xanadu for the 80s lunch. 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

0: That is it today for Bay 93.9's 80s Lunch. Thanks as always to Raiders Bingo. 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And the 80s Lunch returns tomorrow from midday. Andrew has the latest from the Bay 93.9 local newsroom next for us. And police are after your help to find missing man Adam, who's been missing from Corio Street. If you can help, Andrew's got all the details in a moment. Coming your way after one, Kelly Clarkson. Been in the news a little recently. Also, Steve Perry. And plenty more next. 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
15: Bit of cloud about this afternoon. G'day, it's Andrew here in the newsroom. We're being urged to help find missing man Adam. He's been missing since yesterday morning, last seen on Cario Street in Belmont. The 47-year-old was wearing a green jacket, a brown and white shirt, blue pants and brown shoes. A photo of him is available on our website. Premier Ben Carroll denies his election pledges for the state's fire services don't go far enough. A report by the state's Auditor General has found fire authorities need an estimated $1.5 billion over the next 8 years to address critical fire truck replacement and upgrades, but they only have around a quarter of the funding needed. Despite promises of new tankers, he denies the government has not done enough.
16: No, it's an acknowledgement that we've got more work to do. It's also a reason why I've committed to building more trucks.
15: 12 Republican and Democrat senators are calling on US President Donald Trump to scrap a diesel supply deal with Russia. The bipartisan group calling the deal a betrayal of their allies like Ukraine as the president looks to bring down the price of diesel. Meantime, still no signs of relief at the Bowser for Geelong motorists, unleaded as high as $2.56 a litre locally, while diesel is sitting just under $2.90 at its highest. And we finally got a glimpse of Greta Gerwig's new Narnia film with a trailer released online.
17: There are other worlds. Only hundreds of worlds. Even infinity worlds.
15: The Magician's Nephew, based on the first chronological book in the series, it'll drop in cinemas early next year.
4: Landtiri Partners, kicking goals towards your wealthier tomorrow.
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15: Just an hour to go until deals can resume on the final day of the AFL trade period. Melbourne has thrown its hat into the ring on the final day for Sam De Koning. The Cats defender's name has come up several times in the trade period, while Essendon is still trying to peel Keaton Coleman out of Brisbane. And Josh Hazlewood had career-best bowling figures, tagging 6 for 49 as Australia beat South Africa by 214 runs in the first test in Durban. Not long to revel in their victory, though. They'll be back out against the Proteas on Sunday night.
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15: A bit of cloud about this afternoon. Tomorrow, mostly sunny and 19. And right now, Drysdale, it's 14 degrees.
4: North Shore is feeling good.
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0: 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It returns tomorrow with Mill and Nick, the chance for you to spill the beans on funny work Christmas party stories. Here was Carlene's from this morning.
1: We had a Christmas party and they thought it'd be really good to have Santa appear, and of course the kids didn't know it was going to happen. And this guy from Rotary, who was a wonderful way of fundraising, you'd pay them and they'd come out and act as Santa. He was brilliant. He came out, he turned up, and he was jolly and loud and red, and most of the kids got so upset and cried.
0: Beautiful.
1: It was just terrifying for them. It was so sad.
2: I think we
1: destroyed their Santa idea for years.
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0: Bay 93.9, Halsey and the Chainsmokers together with Closer, playing music to have you feeling good. And bringing you Mill and Nick, who return tomorrow. 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Delicious. 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And you might win $200 to spend at the Valley Inn for the birthday book at the end of the week. Get those birthdays and anniversaries in there. And plus, Peter Ford in too with his Showbiz Goss tomorrow at 20 to 9. Mill and Nick, two great mates, having a laugh and talking all things local. Thank you, ENS Kitchen, Bathroom and Laundry, 531 Mirrabool Street. 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

0: It's been Guy the Savo here at Bay 93.9. Thanks for hanging about, and I will talk to you again tomorrow with a brand new Classic 9 at 9. Andrew has the latest in Bay 93.9 local news next. And then after 2, Craig has got more passes up for grabs to the Royal Geelong Show. It kicks off Thursday. So if you're lame jokes at the ready with Bay 93.9, show me the funny. What do you mean? Justin Bieber. And what do you mean? That's after 2. Plus Starship. And plenty more next. 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
2: 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I thought I was so cool. But at the end of the day, the alternator was crap. And it used to break down a hell of a lot. 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
2: 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And he's like looked at me, is it telepathically?
3: Yeah.
2: Yeah, and said, I've got your back, bruz, don't you worry.
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15: Cloudy with a slight chance of a shower this afternoon. G'day, it's Andrew here in the newsroom. A man's now been charged after the body of a woman was found at a home in Carlton on Saturday. The 31-year-old to appear in Melbourne Magistrates Court later today charged with murder. Investigators believe they were known to each other. Clearer direction from Spring Street on the future of Greater Geelong's bus network. That's what council is asking for. After the release of a community consultation summary, it made no recommendations on improvements. Council says it's looking forward to the release of the final report with hopes it addresses plans for the Moorabool interchange and proposed city loop. Former Treasurer Jacqueline Symes says the whole firefighting fleet was grounded and repaired after cracks were found in vehicles. An Auditor General's report found gaps in planning by DECA, finding it didn't follow quality assurance processes.
16: When that was first identified, vehicles were brought in. As soon as it was identified as a systemic issue, the entire fleet was grounded and repairs were undertaken.
15: And historic Geelong fishing boat HMS Jerringhap will be destroyed. Geelong Council announcing the boat, which has been on public display since it was salvaged after it sunk in 2018, would be taken apart. They have cited community safety and recent antisocial behaviour as the reasons behind the decision.
4: Considering reliable in-home care? Talk to Giovanni and Giselle at DaVita.
15: Deals can now be made as the AFL trade period enters its final hours. Sandy Koenig and Brian Myers' names are still being floated around as potential departures from the Cats. Richmond meantime is set to nab Port Adelaide's pick 5 when a deal is signed off on this afternoon. Matt Renshaw named man of the match in the Aussies' win over South Africa in the opening test. Australia with a 214-run victory in Durban. He says it was amazing to be part of.
17: It's been a big 5 days. It's been a long time since last playing a 5-day test match. So, it was nice to be able to contribute.
15: And Alex de Minaur will now go through to face Alexander Zverev at the Shanghai Masters. The Aussie making it through to the last eight after downing his Russian opponent 6-3, 6-4.
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1: 93.9 weather.
15: Cloudy with a slight chance of a shower this afternoon. Tomorrow, mostly sunny and 19. And right now in Newcombe, it's 13 degrees.
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good, isn't it? Justin Bieber, What Do You Mean? At Bay 93.9 with music just like that to have you feeling good for your Wednesday. It's hump day in Geelong. Hello, it is Craig Meddings. How are you this afternoon? Roxette is on the way. Got some Dragon for you. And by the way, do you want to win your way to the Royal Geelong show? It kicks off tomorrow. The weather's just going to get better and better as the week goes on. I've got a couple of family passes to give away. Have a joke ready. I'll tell you when to call. You could end up with one of those passes in your back pocket, taking the family to the show on us at Bay.

0: If it's a bit of a struggle for you today at work, you stick with me, okay? Here at Bay 93.9, my name is Craig and I have one job today, to play a stack of tunes to have you feeling good. I mean, it's Wednesday. It's over halfway through the week already. Have you raided your drawer at work yet? Or maybe even at home? The old, the little container up in the pantry there. I know it's up there. I've got one of them in my pantry that has like emergency Snickers bars and that sort of stuff in it. I found one the other day, the Titan bar from Aldi, which is their version of a Mars bar. And I've got to say, pretty good for 99 cents. Not an ad. I paid for my Titan bar, but I don't mind them. It's not a trip to Aldi without a Titan bar, I don't think, anyway. Coming up real soon, another step closer to that weekend. Turn it up if you're driving along the waterfront in Geelong, maybe down, I don't know, Port Arlington. Maybe along the pine trees there at Torquay. Turn it up, Van Halen. Turn up the old Voxon stereo. It's coming up next at Bay.
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0: Oh, there they are, the band that were less than impressed with one ex-prime minister. It's Bay 93.9 with Craig here this afternoon. Dragon. A couple of years back, Scott Morrison was going for re-election. It was just before he got the boot, and he did this on 60 Minutes.
1: Take me to the April sun in Cuba.
0: Oh. Yeah, so, you know, he was on there doing a piece on 60 Minutes, and Dragon saw it and were far from impressed and actually sent him an email or a letter saying, ScoMo, please do not do that to our song again. Don't use our music. Everyone's a critic, aren't they? Coming up real soon, we've got the Mentals for you. The song that was written on a tour bus in Canada by Greedy Smith in under half an hour. It was actually scrawled in a pencil on the back of a napkin or a serviette on a tour bus. That song is not too far away. But up next, we've got a party in a song for you. Miley's on the way at Bay.
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0: Your local news update coming up real soon here at Bay 93.9. See what's happening around Geelong, the Surf Coast and Ballerine and beyond. Then we have the boys from Norway. They were huge when they hit the scene in the 80s. Morten and the boys there from AHA. Coming up. Oh, and by the way, the Royal Geelong Show kicks off tomorrow. How would you like a family pass? Don't call yet. I'll tell you when to call. Have that joke ready. Get on air. Make me laugh. You'll win a family pass to the Royal Geelong Show coming up soon. Up in just a moment, your local news update.
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3: Good afternoon. In the city, already heavy on Latrobe Terrace, southbound approaching Ryrie Street. Also slowing nearby on Shannon Avenue, both ways between Autumn Street and Aberdeen Street. Works in Drysdale causing delays in both directions on Murrieduck Road near Soho Road. And for your journey home from Melbourne, just a bit of congestion on the Princess Freeway approaching Coroit Creek Road. Weather conditions can change quickly, so it's important Victorians plan and prepare this fire season. 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And that's the latest Bay 93.9 traffic for Geelong and the Surf Coast.
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8: Cloudy with a chance of a shower this afternoon. G'day, it's Andrew here in the newsroom. A man's been charged following the death of a woman in Carlton. A 21-year-old woman's body was found in an apartment early Saturday morning. A 31-year-old man handed himself into police on Monday and has since been charged with murder and will face court this afternoon. Fire crews have been called to a North Geelong home, finding a machine on fire. It happened on Thompson Road just before 2 this afternoon, with the incident under control within 10 minutes. Opposition leader Jess Wilson says it's no surprise the Premier made an election pledge to the state's fire services and ahead of a damning report from the state's financial watchdog. The Auditor General finding fire authorities only have around a quarter of the $1.5 billion they need by 2034. Wilson claiming the Premier would have received an advanced copy of the report.
9: So it doesn't surprise anyone that he's tried to get out in advance of this report being handed down today that demonstrates that the Labor government has underfunded our emergency services.
8: Calls are growing for US President Donald Trump to scrap a diesel supply deal with Russia. A bipartisan group of 12 Republican and Democrat senators warning it's a betrayal of allies like Ukraine, while raising concerns it won't bring any substantial price relief at the bowser. Meantime, motorists around Geelong and the Surf Coast still struggling with high fuel costs. Diesel as high as $2.88 a litre at one servo, while unleaded, 91 will set you back as much as $2.56.
7: 3.9 Sport.
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8: Questions lingering over Sam De Koning and Grian Myers in particular this afternoon as the AFL trade deadline looms. Melbourne reportedly inquiring about De Koning, while reports the Cats could send Grian Myers on his way if they receive a pick within the top 20. Former Geelong Falcon Will McLaughlin, meantime, looking unlikely to make it to the Demons from the Lions. And a massive win to the Matildas in an international friendly against Haiti. The Tillies with a 7-1 victory, five of those goals coming in the second half. And we'll get a chance to see the Aussies in action against Colombia at Cardinia Park in December.
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11: Good afternoon, Liam Robertson from Surfing Victoria here with your afternoon surf report. Well, the winds are still onshore across the entire coastline. Winds from that southeast direction, they have started to moderate, but still pretty breezy out there and not a whole lot of quality on offer across the surf coast and the Ballerine. The swell has started to drop, but we're still seeing solid waves, particularly on those exposed breaks, so experienced surfers only there. There is smaller, cleaner waves on option in this protected corners, and that's your best bet this afternoon. As always, if you are going for a surf, surf with a mate and play it safe by the water.
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10: 93.9 weather.
8: Cloudy with the chance of a shower this afternoon. Tomorrow, nice and sunny in 19. And right now, in Warn Ponds, it's 14 degrees.
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the movie Cars, Tom Cochran, at Bay 93.9 with Craig here this afternoon. How are you doing? Keep a lookout around the schools. The 40K zones have kicked in. The kids will be running out all excited pretty soon. Of course, the show kicks off tomorrow. It's going to be a big week. It's Bay.

0: school pickup about to happen across Geelong, the Surf Coast and Ballarine. Keep a lookout for the 40K zones, Bay 93.9. With Craig here this afternoon. How are you? Coming up over the next 15 minutes or thereabouts, your chance to win your way, a family pass to the Royal Geelong Show, which kicks off tomorrow. The weather is going to be fantastic for the next 4 days. Up real soon, got some Whitesnake at Bay.
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3: Good afternoon. It's a pretty cruisy drive around town today. No major crashes or pranks to watch out for. Just taking a look on Ryrie Street. It's slowing down in both directions in patches from Boundary Road to Latrobe Terrace. If you're driving home from Melbourne today along the Prince's Freeway, it is absolutely smooth sailing all the way from Altona to Lara and onto the Geelong Ring Road. It's M-Day at Mazda this Saturday. 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That's the latest Bay 93.9 traffic for Geelong and the Surf Coast.
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0: Geelong, the Surf Coast and Ballarines Bay 93.9 with Craig here this afternoon. School pickup. Hello, kids. How are you? Beautiful afternoon. And what have we got? About 19, 18 to 4. Now, I'll tell you what is kicking off. The Royal Geelong Show. Listen to this. This kicks off tomorrow, runs Friday, Saturday and Sunday. And the weather is going to be absolutely spectacular. How would you like to be there, hey? Would you like to be at the Royal Geelong Show? Well, you could be.
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0: Yes, indeed. It's going to be huge, the fireworks. What else do we have? Oh, the animals, of course. Love the animals at the show. Got to pat a donkey last year. That was cool. And I saw a snake. I almost was going to touch it, but I got scared. What do we have? Oh, we've got fairy floss. We've got all the show bags, of course, the rides, the fireworks, everything that makes the Royal Geelong Show special. 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
1: Well, it kicks off tomorrow. It's going to be huge. The weather is going to be amazing. Who doesn't love the Royal Geelong Show? Is it the fairy floss? Could be. Could be the Dagwood dogs. Could be the rides. Could be the show bags. Could be the fireworks, the animals, everything. We love the Royal Geelong Show. Kerry from North Geelong. G'day.
2: Hello. How are you going, Craig?
1: Good. Now, you love rides at the show, yeah?
2: Correctamundo.
1: Now, what type of rides do you like? Now, I've seen rides that are very tame rides. See, they're my type. I, you know, on the Dodgems, that sort of thing.
2: I'm a scary Carrie.
1: So do you go on the one that goes all the way up in the air, like, you know, 20, 30 stories up in the air and spins upside down?
2: Oh, somebody stop me.
1: Are there any rides that you will not go on?
2: I'm the tame ones.
1: Really? You can wave to me when you're 30 stories up in the air. I mean, they're all very safe and all that. That's fine, but it's more I just get scared and I'm a wimp, and you're obviously not like me. Now, show bag. Favourite show bag?
2: Ooh, the fidget, gadget one.
1: Oh, you love those. See, I love a booty beetle myself. So, to get you to the Royal Geelong Show, what you need to do is you need to make me laugh, okay? So, do you have your joke ready?
2: Defo.
1: Hit me with your joke.
2: Right. Thieves have broken into the local police station and they've stolen the toilet. And they tried to investigate, but they had nothing to go on.
1: Not that breaking into a police station is a good thing. It's probably a brave thing. I wouldn't do it. But I like the joke. Okay, Kerry from North Geelong, you've just won for yourself a family pass to head off to the Royal Geelong Show. It is fun for the whole family. October 15, what do you know, that's tomorrow, to 18, that's Sunday. You can get along there. You can win a ticket with us, a family pass, here at Bay 93.9.
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4: Good afternoon. Just keep your eyes peeled for reports of a crash over in Corio on Bacchus Marsh Road, northbound at Goldsworthy Road. Other than that, over on Ryrie Street, it's slowing down in both directions in patches from Boundary Road to Latrobe Terrace. If you're driving home from Melbourne today along the Princes Freeway, it's slowing inbound from the Westgate Freeway through the Point Cook Bend. It's spring season at Freedom. 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That's the latest Bay 93.9 traffic for Geelong and the Surf Coast.
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12: Cloudy this afternoon. G'day, it's Andrew here in the newsroom. A man's due in a Melbourne court later today, charged with murder. It comes after a 21-year-old woman's body was found in a Carlton apartment early on Saturday morning. A 31-year-old handed himself into police early Monday and has since been charged. Police are continuing to appeal for our help to find missing man Adam. He's been missing since yesterday morning, last seen on Corio Street in Belmont. The 47-year-old was wearing a green jacket, a brown and white shirt, blue pants and brown shoes. Treasurer Jim Chalmers has introduced the next wave of the tax changes announced in the federal budget. Legislation is being considered, which would see a 30% tax on discretionary trusts. Dr. Chalmers saying the changes won't come into effect until the middle of 2028.
13: And we've provided a number of options for people to pick up and run with. Should they want rollover relief to restructure, should they want to elect to lock in distributions and avoid the minimum tax.
12: More than $31 million has been announced for 350 projects under the Volunteer Emergency Services Equipment Program. Several CFA brigades and life-saving clubs across Geelong and the Surf Coast will share in the funding for new appliances or facility improvements. And we finally got a glimpse of Greta Gerwig's new Narnia film.
14: There are other worlds.
12: The Magician's Nephew, based on the first chronological book in the series, it'll drop in cinemas next February.
3: Limited edition Amarok Dark Label has arrived at Rex Gorell Volkswagen.
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12: Jaden Short's expected to stay at Richmond after discussions fell through with Collingwood earlier today. The Cats, meantime, reportedly willing to let Ryan Myers walk. That's if they can secure a top 20 pick, while Sam De Koning's possibly in the mix too. The Tigers have also secured pick 5 overall from the Power after parting ways with a slew of future picks. And Alex de Minaur has made it through to the quarterfinals at the Shanghai Masters. His next opponent, Alexander Zverev.
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15: Good afternoon, Liam Robertson from Surfing Victoria here with your afternoon surf report. Well, the winds are still onshore across the entire coastline, winds from that southeast direction. They have started to moderate, but still pretty breezy out there and not a whole lot of quality on offer across the surf coast and the Ballerine. The swell has started to drop, but we're still seeing solid waves, particularly on those exposed breaks, so experienced surfers only there. There is smaller, cleaner waves on option in this protected corners, and that's your best bet this afternoon. As always, if you are going for a surf, surf with a mate and play it safe by the water.
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12: Cloudy and a possible shower this afternoon, then mostly sunny over the next couple of days. Tops of 19 tomorrow and 23 on Friday. Right now in Torquay, it's 13 degrees.
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1: Well, hello there, it is Craig. How are we? What have we got? We got your Wednesday afternoon. I had to look on the computer for what day it is. It's one of those weeks and the show hasn't even started yet. I can tell you that we are looking at the year that Joan Kerner became our premier, our first female premier here in Victoria. And Collingwood ended 32 years of premiership misery. Okay, Geelong Jail was still ticking along, though. It still had prisoners in it. It wasn't a tourist attraction at the time. Do you know what year it might be? It was the year that this was massive. It was 1990. Top four at

Oh, wow. 1990 is the year we're looking at today on the Top 4 at 4. We do it for Rex Garrel Škoda, your surprising source of hybrid motoring. What were you doing in 1990? It was a big year. We got our first female premier. Joan Kerner was the premier. It was also a bad year here in Geelong. It was the year that the Pyramid Building Society, remember that? Yeah, let's not talk about that. Lots of people lost a lot of money in that here in Geelong. Let's hope that never happens again. I don't think it will. I think we're safe from that now. What about Kylie? Hey, she's still going strong today at the AFL Grand Final. Was incredible flying around. Top 4 at 4 to have you feeling good at bay. 1990.

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0: 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Hello, it is Craig here. How are we this afternoon? The Royal Geelong Show kicks off tomorrow. We've got more tickets to give away real soon. So many people calling up, hey, when are the show tickets going off? They're going off, all right. Every time we even mention the show, the phones go crazy. We'll tell you when to call. I've got another family pass to give away before six. Now, this is for men and for women. A lot of people think, oh, only women get breast cancer. No, that's not the case. I know a male that actually got it in his 20s, had a lump on, like, his breast. And if you're a male and you think, oh, that doesn't feel right, you need to go to the doctor, get it checked as well. Everyone does. We're encouraging everyone to get their breast checked. 2024, we got over 100 women to pledge to get their breast screening done, and one of those women was found to have breast cancer. In 2025, Miladicta discussed how Nick's family has the breast cancer gene. And we just need to tell you just how important it is to check your girls. This goes for guys too. In 2026, we want to continue to support the help with the help of Epworth Geelong for Breast Cancer Awareness Month. Epworth Geelong, excellence in cancer care, close to home. The earlier you get something like breast cancer, the much better the prognosis. So just go and get checked. Go and get tested. And if something doesn't feel right, go and see the doctor. Up real soon, got the Divinals for you here at Bay.
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3: Good afternoon. Taking a look on the Bellarine Highway, it's slowing in patches through Moolap from Christie's Road and continuing inbound to MacKillop Street. And the Surf Coast Highway is congested in patches from Pioneer Road to Warralilly Boulevard. If you're driving home from Melbourne today on the Prince's Freeway, it's slowing inbound from the Westgate Freeway through the Point Cook Bend. It's M-Day at Mazda this Saturday. For one day only, get an unmissable deal, like your first three scheduled services free across all models in stock, including EV. That's the latest Bay 93.9 traffic for Geelong and the Surf Coast.
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0: Oh, it is so good to hear that one again, isn't it? Hey, Bay 93.9 with Craig here on the drive home to have you feeling good. And we do it thanks to our mates at Wombat Gully Plant Farm. How good are Wombat Gully? Have you been there yet? I haven't been there for a little while. I need to go out there and check it out because it is absolutely extraordinary out there. It is really, really good. And they will look after you. If your garden's looking a little bit on the ordinary side, then that's where you need to go, 201 Townsend Road in Moolap. You see anything at all out and about on the roads that I need to know about, an accident, we don't want any of those. But if there is one around, anything you see at all, you can always call me. The nine's always open, 52-299-939 here at Bay. Not too far off. Oh, you'll love this. We've got some cranberries for you coming up next to Bay.
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0: Step right up, step right up. Come to the Royal Geelong Show. How would I do in the main arena at the Royal Geelong Show? It is Bay 93.9 with Craig. Well, I'm the main arena announcer there, so you'll hear me if you are going to the show right throughout the weekend. If you happen to see me in all the Bay gear, come up and say g'day. If you're thinking, hang on, I don't have a ticket yet. Well, lucky you. Coming up over the next hour or so, sometime before six, someone is going to win a family pass to the Royal Geelong Show, which kicks off tomorrow. The weather is going to be spectacular. Not too hot, not too cold, just right for the next 4 days. Sure, you'll need a little bit of sunscreen. But apart from that, it's going to be fantastic. Don't call yet. I will tell you when to call. Make sure you got that joke ready and you could win a family pass to the Royal Geelong Show. We're driving home feeling good. Spring is here. Pop into Wombat Gully Plant Farm, 201 Townsend Road in Moolap. We've got your local news up in just a moment. And then an Aussie classic. Yeah, a bit of Men at Work will be on your radio real soon. There's been a house fire in Geelong, or some sort of fire in Geelong's north. We'll find out all about that. Your local news is coming up with Andrew in just a moment here at Bay.
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3: Hello again. It's looking like a pretty cruisy drive around town today. No major crashes or prangs to watch out for. Just taking a look on Shannon Avenue, we've got congestion in patches in both directions from Catherine Street to Fraser Street. If you're driving home from Melbourne today along the Princes Freeway, it's slowing inbound from the Westgate Freeway through the Point Cook Bend. 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That's the latest Bay 93.9 traffic for Geelong and the Surf Coast.
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18: Cloudy tonight, tomorrow mostly sunny and 19, broadcasting on Wadawurrung Country. G'day, it's Andrew here in the newsroom. A man's been charged with murder over the death of a 21-year-old woman in Carlton. Her body was found on Saturday morning in an apartment complex. A 31-year-old man handed himself into police earlier this week. He's due to front court today. Fire crews have tamed a machine fire inside a house in North Geelong this afternoon. FRV crews pounced on the house on Thompson Road just before 2 p.m. They had it under control in around 10 minutes. Premier Ben Carroll denies his election pledges for the state's fire services don't go far enough. A report by the state's Auditor General has found fire authorities need an estimated $1.5 billion over the next 8 years to address critical fire truck replacement and upgrades, but they only have around a quarter of the funding needed. Despite promises of new tankers, he denies Spring Street's not done enough.
19: No, it's an acknowledgement that we've got more work to do. It's also a reason why I've committed to building more trucks.
18: PM Anthony Albanese has offered his thoughts and prayers for Pope Leo. The pontiff remains in hospital, diagnosed with lung cancer, and has had surgery to remove part of his right lung. Albo says he's an inspiration to Catholics around the world and in Australia. Geelong Council are keen to see the final report on Greater Geelong's public transport network. It comes after the release of the consultation summary, which listed no recommendations. More than 2.7 million Victorian households filled in their census forms this year. The ABS saying the overall national response rate will hit over 95%, with the first bit of data to be released in June next year. And Monty Python star Michael Palin has had to cancel a talking tour after a fall, the 83-year-old reportedly fracturing his ribs and pelvis. He'll now take some time to recover.
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18: AFL teams are frantically trying to finalise their trades this afternoon. That's as the 7:30 deadline looms. Jack Viney's still a possibility to make it to the Eagles from Melbourne, while GWS have reportedly shot down a pick request from North Melbourne in a bid to get a Nick Murray deal done. The Cats, meantime, after at least a top 20 pick if they're going to let Grian Myers walk. Matt Renshaw could find himself at the top of Australia's batting order for the second test starting Sunday. Skipper Pat Cummins leaving the door open for that after Renshaw's standout effort in the win over the Proteas, saying they'll assess conditions over the next couple of days.
17: The latest news from Geelong and the Surf Coast and around the world. 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
18: Partly cloudy for the rest of today. Tomorrow mostly sunny and 19. Friday much the same and 23. Right now at Barwon Heads it's 13 degrees.
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feeling good on the drive home at Bay 93.9. Looks like most of the clouds breaking up around Geelong, the Surf Coast and Ballerine, and it's quite sunny out there. You'll need sunglasses if you're going to jump in the car and maybe head on home, even if you're on the bus or you're on the train or just walking. Lots of sunshine about, and that is just a taste to what it's going to be like at the show coming up. Speaking of the show, the Royal Geelong Show, which kicks off tomorrow, by the way, just saying, the show bags, the rides, the fireworks, the animals, you know. I've got a family pass coming up real soon to give away. Have that joke ready. You could win your way there with Bay 93.

0: so catchy. I love that there's a stack of country sort of music around at the moment. It is Bay 93.9 with Craig Meddings here this afternoon on what's really just the start of four or five, six, okay, well, we'll say a month. I'll just make it up. Of really nice days coming up here in Geelong. Definitely going to be good for the Rural Geelong Show. And we are driving you home feeling good for Wombat Gully Plant Farm. They're at 201 Townsend Road in Moolap, and you can get out there. They will make that garden of yours look spectacular.
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0: It starts tomorrow. I know, right? How exciting is that? The show bags. You'll see the steam engines. You'll smell the steam engines. It's so good. Oh, you'll also smell the horses and the cows. It's all part of the show, really, isn't it? You've got your show bags, got your rides, got your Dagwood dogs, got your fairy floss. What else have they got? Oh, fireworks, by the way. The wood chopping is there. It's just so exciting. Who doesn't love the show? There's the dog shows. We had a lady come into reception today who has done some sort of craft, needle craft, sort of quilting and that sort of thing. There's jams and there's cakes and sponges and, oh, it's so good. You want to get along to the Royal Geelong Show? It kicks off tomorrow. It runs through until Sunday. It is fun for the whole family, just saying. If you want a family pass, jump on the phone now, 52-299-939. Tell me that joke, make me laugh, and we will send you to the Royal Geelong Show. 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
4: Hello again. Taking a look on the Prince's Highway, it's slowing on approach to North Shore Road and St George's Road in Nor Lane, and Barwon Heads Road is congested at Marshalltown Road and Reserve Road. If you're driving home from Melbourne today along the Prince's Freeway, it's slowing inbound from the Westgate Freeway through the Point Cook Bend, but then smooth sailing the rest of your journey. It's M-Day at Mazda this Saturday. For one day only, get an unmissable deal, like your first three scheduled services free across all models in stock, including EV. That's the latest Bay 93.9 traffic for Geelong and the Surf Coast.
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0: It's a bit heavenly in Geelong at the moment, actually. Really nice out there. Driving home feeling good. 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How are you? And we do it for our friends at Wombat Gully Plant Farm, where spring has sprung. So let's see. Spring weather. Tomorrow is Thursday the 15th. That could only mean one thing, really.
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0: It's so exciting. It kicks off tomorrow. The rides are in place. The show bags are ready. The animals, they're stirring. They're very excited to meet you. The Royal Geelong Show. Tomorrow runs through until Sunday. The weather is going to be incredible. Just take some sunscreen, a hat, and you will have an absolute ball. Who doesn't love the show? Heading out to beautiful Ceres. Hello, Mel.
2: G'day.
0: What are you up to today? What's going on?
2: I've had a bit of work today, but I'm home now with my daughter, Edie.
0: Now, you sound pretty excited. What are you excited about?
2: I'm looking forward to a great weekend. Might get to the show.
0: You never know your luck, do you? Who would you take? Because it's a family pass. It's three kids, two adults. Who would you take along with you?
2: Well, I'll definitely take Edie and May.
0: Yeah.
2: My husband, Troy.
0: Sure. Mel, how long have you been going to the Royal Geelong Show?
2: Probably about 8 years.
0: What's your favourite thing about the show?
2: We love patting the animals and I love looking at all the quilts.
0: But Harry's farmyard there, you can go out and there's ducks and there's geese and there's sheep and there's rabbits and it's just so good for the kids. They can meet the animals, they can smell the animals. I got to ride a donkey last time I was there. That was pretty exciting. I also met some baby goats as well who jumped on me. Oh, it's so much fun.
2: It really is. It's a great day out for the family.
0: All right.
2: Very wholesome.
0: I want you to make me laugh and I will give you a family pass to the Royal Geelong Show, which kicks off tomorrow. Is that a deal?
2: That sounds good.
0: All right, Mel, tell me your joke. Hit me with it. I'm preparing to belly laugh.
2: Okay. How do you get Pikachu on a plane?
0: How do you get Pikachu on a plane? Now, let's think. I was on a plane on Saturday. I went up to Sydney and came back on the same day. So I didn't see Pikachu. How do you do it? How do you get Pikachu on a plane?
2: Your Pokemon.
0: That is... You silly, silly girl. That was hilarious. I loved it, Mel. You've made my day, and I hope I've made your day because you've just won a family pass to the Royal Geelong Show. Well done.
2: Oh, thank you so much. You've made our day. We really appreciate it. We're going to have the best time.
0: Well, there you go. Mel's pretty happy. She's won a family pass to the Royal Geelong Show. But, hey, don't worry. Don't despair if you missed out. Mill and Nick tomorrow morning. Guy throughout your workday. 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We have tickets out the wazoo to give away. 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Kicks off tomorrow. Runs through until Sunday. 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
2: Hello again. No major crashes or prangs around town for your evening drive. Just taking a look over on the Bellarine Highway. It's slow in patches through Moolap from Christie's Road and continuing inbound to MacKillop Street. If you're driving home from Melbourne today along the Prince's Freeway, it's slowing inbound from the Westgate Freeway to the Point Cook Bend. It's M-Day at Mazda this Saturday. For one day only, get an unmissable deal, like your first three scheduled services free across all models in stock, including EV. That's the latest Bay 93.9 traffic for Geelong and the Surf Coast.
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1: A bit of cloud about tonight, tomorrow, sunny and 19, broadcasting on Wadawurrung Country. Good evening, it's Andrew here in the newsroom. Fire crews have been called to a North Geelong home, finding a machine on fire. It happened on Thompson Road just before 2 this afternoon, with the incident under control within 10 minutes. The state's financial watchdog has found former Treasurer Jacqueline Symes asked the state's fire services to tighten their belts. A damning report has found fire authorities have received just a quarter of the funding they need by 2034, Shadow Emergency Services Minister Danny O'Brien saying it raises more questions than answers.
4: Clearly the Auditor-General has bailed the cat on the fact that the government has said to our frontline agencies, don't ask for more money because we can't afford it.
1: Donald Trump says he's confident he can work out a deal to end the Ukraine-Russia war. The US president saying both sides want an end to the fighting.
15: You know, honestly, they both want it to end and they don't know how to get to that point. There's a lot of hatred there between the two of them. They both want it to end. They don't know how to get there. We're going to get them.
1: More than 95% of Aussie households are set to have completed their census. Victorians responding in droves, with more than 2.7 million returning their forms, the first data sets to be released in June next year. Geelong Council says the HMS Gerringhap will be destroyed. The council says it's got no choice but to demolish the boat due to ongoing risk to public safety. The boat has recently been the regular target of break-ins after already suffering serious damage. And some more options for Powderfinger fans. The band has added two extra shows in Melbourne. Tickets went on sale this morning.
0: Lantieri Partners, kicking goals towards your wealthier tomorrow.
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1: It's well and truly coming down to the wire with 90 minutes left into the AFL trade deadline. North Melbourne still desperately trying to nab Nick Murray from Adelaide, with the Crows hoping for a high draft pick. Potential deals for Geelong's Sam De Koning and Grian Meyers meantime still up in the air, and Richmond have taken on pick 5 from Port Adelaide. Matt Renshaw, meantime, named man of the match in the Aussies' win over South Africa in the opening test. Australia with a 214-run victory in Durban, he says it was amazing to be a part of.
16: It's been a big 5 days. It's been a long time since last playing a 5-day test match, so, it was nice to be able to contribute.
1: Skipper Pat Cummins, meantime, has left the door open to moving Renshaw up the batting order when the second test gets underway on Sunday.
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5: Bay 93.9 weather.
1: A bit of cloud about tonight. Tomorrow, sunny in 19. Mostly sunny in 23 on Friday. And right now, in Bell Park, it's 13 degrees.
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0: Gold gets you home with a laugh from Mill and Nick in the morning on Bay 93.9. Thanks to E&S Kitchen, Bathroom and Laundry, 531 Moorabool Street, Geelong.
1: Millicent, over the weekend, I've noticed a few things that have happened. One of which is scientists have said this, and I think I jinxed our region the other week because the bogan moth had moved into the south coast of New South Wales, and I said on air, I think you were off that day, I said, hopefully I didn't jinx us.
2: No, you're right.
1: Jinx us. How am I going? Jeez, Mill.
2: Put that last
1: line. I know.
2: Hey, before you continue, can I just correct one thing? They're bogan moths.
1: I like saying bogan, though.
2: Yeah, I know. So they've got mullets and little shirts on. All right, come on. So the bogan moths, yep.
1: They wear double denim and listen to Bryan Adams.
2: They do.
1: So I thought that I jinxed our region, and now they have moved in big numbers. And now when you walk down the waterfront at Ocean Grove and Bowen Heads, they're everywhere on a Sunday. Ah, yeah. And the other night, it was warm Sunday night. There's two things happened Sunday. Mm. It was warm. Moths moved in through the doggy door at home.
2: Oh, no.
1: So they're everywhere.
2: Are they brown or white?
1: They're brown.
2: Bogong. I think it's bogong. Keep talking and I'll Google that.
1: So they've moved in. Mm. And then anyway, I was standing at the back on Sunday afternoon, or sort of evening, early evening. The sun's still out. Mm. And then I just saw this real fat rat.
2: No.
1: Up on the fence. And he was jogging along. He wasn't, you know how mice or rats usually move really quick?
2: Yeah.
1: Well, this one was real fat and lazy. And was taking his time. Yeah.
2: He was moseying.
1: He was moseying along. And he looked at me. And usually when they see a human, and I know I do this to them because I'm scared of mice and rats. I am.
2: Yeah.
1: I hate them.
2: It's all right.
1: And it's sort of like we just looked at each other. He stopped and I stopped and we just stared at each other. And I thought to myself, I'm going to ignore you. And you're going to ignore me. And you're just going to get on with your life and you're not going to come inside.
2: Where was he going across the fence, was he?
1: Well, he was over at the neighbours. So this is what I reckon he does. Mm. He's over at the neighbours in the morning. He has breakfast over there. And he goes, there's his grouse holiday house next door. I'm going to pop over the fence have dinner with them.
2: Do you reckon it comes inside the doggy door when no one's home? Mm. But the dogs might get it. And eats, because there's a lot of little snacks sitting everywhere for the dogs.
1: Yeah, it's snack central at my joint for the dogs. Mm. But the thing is with that fat rat, I reckon it weighs more than Mags, which is 1.4 kegs. So I reckon Mags is in a bit of strife, the little chihuahua.
2: Was it that big?
1: That's a big fat rat.
2: Oh, no, I hate that. Well, I saw one run across the fence and then go to the neighbour's house. And it amazes me. They just know where they're going. They're in a real hurry.
1: Who do they think that, like, are they Spider-Man?
2: They can
1: really
2: jump.
1: Yeah.
2: I chased a rat out of our backyard in Wollongong once and it ran up the fence and leapt out of the yard.
1: See, they're unbelievable. Not only can they jump and move really fast and know where they're going, but they can also read, and some of them I've seen are award-winning novelists.
2: Oh, mate, and chefs. Mm-hmm. You know, there's movies about them making their own food and opening a restaurant.
1: Ratatungu or something.
2: That's it. Now, but listen, I don't know what to tell you about the rat. I don't think there's an infestation.
1: No. He's just chilling. And I haven't seen...
2: He's just chilling.
1: I haven't seen him inside. Mm. The moths are a real problem.
2: What did you do? Did you get him out?
1: No, they're still...
2: Hit them high, hit them low.
1: I turned the light on this morning at 0400 when I got up. And then all of a sudden, here we are. Oh, good morning, Nicholas. It's so lovely to see you today. They're French, obviously. Yeah, that's how they speak.
2: Well, no, they're there is a G on it, so it is bogong. Mm. I'm just waiting. But bogong moths are an endangered native species.
1: Endangered?
2: And their numbers
1: are everywhere.
2: Not according to this researcher on Facebook yesterday. Their numbers have fallen dramatically over recent decades. So you'll go home tonight and there'll be three in there and you'll go, oh, dramatic. Where did they all go? So how are you going to get them out?
1: Oh, I've got to chase them out with a wooden spoon or something, don't I?
2: Fire spray? No, I don't know. Well, apparently...
1: if they're endangered, am I going to cop a massive fine?
2: Don't know. I'm trying to...
1: That's a lot we're serious. Oh, but we are.
0: 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Mill and Nick in the morning. Back tomorrow from 6. 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
1: 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The best time of the...
2: Is that a crack in my grout?
1: Cracks mean leaks. Hidden damage. Watery damage. 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We should move out.
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14: Hello again. Taking a look over on Shannon Avenue, we've got congestion in patches in both directions at Catherine Street and Afraia Street in Newtown, and Ryrie Street is slow in both directions from patches to Boundary Road to Latrobe Terrace. If you're driving home from Melbourne today along the Prince's Freeway, it's slowing inbound from the Westgate Freeway through the Point Cook Bend. It's hard to know what to say when a mate has cancer, but you don't need the right words. 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That's the latest Bay 93 traffic for Geelong and the Surf Coast.
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0: something you might have missed from Mill and Nick in the Morning on Bay 93.9. Thanks to E&S Kitchen, Bathroom and Laundry, 531 Moorabool Street, Geelong.
1: We welcome our queen back, the matriarch.
2: Thanks, Nicky.
1: How are you?
2: Yeah, look, I'm not going to lie, I had a pretty bad weekend. I was pretty crook.
1: You did.
2: I got a few problems happening in my body and it made me very sick on the weekend, but yeah. I'm here today.
1: Yeah, you're looking sharp though,
2: Thank you. Yeah, good to be back. I like being in the studio with you.
1: Yeah, we have a few lols.
2: We do.
1: I saw you.
2: What day did you come to my house?
1: Saturday.
2: Yeah. That was lovely to have a visit from you.
1: Yeah.
2: And how was your weekend?
1: I know it was Tuesday.
2: But
1: it was good. Yeah. It was busy. Mm-hmm. I was, you know, driving around on Saturday. Helping people. It's like I'm a superhero, like a super Rick.
2: Wow.
1: Helping my sister Yvette clear out her shed and did a tip run on Sunday with mum. Oh,
2: did you finally get to the tip, did you?
1: Yeah.
2: Which one did you go to?
1: At the TriStar.
2: Yeah.
1: That's a good tip out there.
2: Is it?
1: Yeah, they're all lovely, the staff out there.
2: I love hearing that sentence.
1: I love the tip.
2: I love the tip too.
1: And I took my mother, AMAC. She was a handful.
2: What was she doing?
1: Oh, she's just got things would happen and she sort of goes down a bit and then she sort of that flatlines for a while and then she goes down again. So progressively, you know, but those gaps are starting to get closer together.
2: Yeah.
1: And she was trying to prove to me that she's, because her mobility's no good, and I've got a ute, so it's hard to get her into the ute, right?
2: Yeah.
1: At the nursing home, we've got a little step there.
2: Yeah, yeah.
1: To get her in. But on Sunday, she goes, "I'm going to get out and help her." Okay, please do not get out and help me,
2: Mum. Oh, no.
1: And she goes, "All right." She goes, "I just want to show you that I'm still independent." I go, "I know, you're independent." Just get along with her. Anyway, I'm halfway through opening. Emptying the back of the ute.
2: Mm-hmm.
1: I hear the door go. She's halfway out. I caught her.
2: She's like a naughty kid, isn't she?
1: The nurse said to me yesterday, I was back out there yesterday, the nurse said to me, "You got your hands."
2: And
1: I go, "Yeah, it's hard being a single father to a 12-year-old.
2: 12-year-old. Do you know, the tip though, I loved going to the tip with Dad when I was a kid.
1: Tips are usually full of great memories.
2: Aren't they?
1: When you're a kid, yeah.
2: And Dad would, he'd fill the trailer up because he had a trailer and we'd go out to the tip and then we'd empty, while he was emptying it, Tracy and I'd run around with a stick and poke things and lift things. My greatest day at the tip, two things happened.
1: Yeah.
2: One, this is going to sound disgusting, we found a dead sheep and I burst its poo bag with a stick.
1: Did you?
2: And Tracy bawled because of the smell.
1: So SH1T went everywhere.
2: Yeah, anyway. Adventurer Milton.
1: How old were you?
2: Oh, 10, 8 or 10.
1: What a bad thing.
2: And then I used to beg Dad and he would never let us, but this day he let us sit in the trailer and hang on along a corrugate, along a gravel road, which was all bumpy until we got to the bitumen road.
1: The main road. Oh, it used to be so much fun, that stuff.
2: Mate, I just about had no teeth left.
1: Yeah.
2: And I was still laughing at Tracy's face when I burst the sheep's poo back.
1: Cop that, Trace.
2: But the tips are good.
1: Yeah, this may sound weird. I used to go to the Bendigo tip with my dad back in the day when I was little. And I can still remember the smell. Now, when you say smell and a tip, they usually don't, you'd think, I don't smell that good. But there's something about the Bendigo tip that I really enjoyed the smell.
2: I know.
1: It's weird.
2: And often there be a fire burning.
1: Mm.
2: Hey, if you're up and about, tell us, did you ever go to the tip as a kid?
1: Glenn, good morning, mate. Were you going to the tip and were you enjoying it as a kid?
3: Yeah, we used to go to the one in Cryer with Dad and the neighbours across the road would get windy going. They'd put some junk in the back of the Falcon and we'd bring home all junk that we took, I think.
2: Hey, Glenn, tell me that I'm not the only bad human in this conversation. When we were living in Melbourne and moving down to Geelong, when we were out and about, I used to get the kid, when we were packing up, get the kids when we were out to keep an eye out for skip bins in our street.
1: Oh, yeah.
2: And so we would put a little bit of rubbish in other people's skip bins. Anyone else doing that?
3: I think it's just a given, isn't it? It's just an invite, you know, if it's there.
1: It's all given right.
2: Do you know, a couple of years ago, over Easter, Ferg and I got a skip bin and tidied our shed right up.
1: Yeah.
2: There was an old fridge in there that didn't work, blah, blah. And I was disgusted that somebody in our street put a broken kid's bike in the skip bin. Ferg goes to me, maybe it's karma, Mill.
3: A bit of payback.
4: This is Mill and Nick.
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1: Why is it that when I buy expensive sunglasses that I might need to clean on my T-shirt before I leave this morning,
2: it's
1: a bit glary, I lose or break the good ones?
2: Yeah.
1: If I buy a pair of Eshay wraparound ones, it looks like I'm working in the mall.
2: Eshay.
1: Right?
2: I'd love to see you in them.
1: You know the shape I mean? Yeah, that are $10.
2: There's this continuously mirrored it's across the nose and everything. They're massive.
1: One, I never lose them, and two, they never break. It's only the $300 ones that I've bought once as a treat.
2: Would you like some Eshay ones for Christmas this year?
1: Yeah, you know what? I wouldn't. Oh. But thank you.
2: Okay, because I've got a pair in mind, Mel.
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Thanks to E&S Kitchen, Bathroom and Laundry. 531 Moorabool Street, Geelong. Mill

0: Yeah, so Lee, who I was in love with in, well, for a lot of high school, we were good mates. We used to do a fair bit together. Our families used to do a fair bit together.
1: Family, friends,
0: mates. Yeah, it was, yeah. Is in my diary from 1984. So every Friday or Thursday, I do a little, we read out an entry.
1: Fantastic.
0: 16, 15-year-old me, just an idiot in love and just wanting my hair cut and trying to save for impulse because it was too dear for the shopping and wishing I had a horse because I've seen Puberty Blues, the movie. It's all that sort of stuff. So there was a family funeral yesterday.
1: Yeah.
0: And Lee, his parents were related to my auntie in a certain way. Mum goes to the funeral and then she rings me later on in the day and I said, oh, how did it go? And this, that and the other, and it was a very big funeral. She goes, oh, I saw Lee. Oh. I said, oh, did you? She goes, yeah.
1: Did you go red?
0: I was thinking, oh, God, what's this? Yeah, he said, oh, tell Lisa, which is my real name, that I listened to her on the radio.
1: He listens? What?
0: Do you know what I was thinking? No, but you know what I was thinking he was saying? I reckon he was saying, I know you've been talking about being in love with me from high school. I reckon either somebody's told him or sent him one of the videos that we put out. Devastated.
1: So that's all he said?
0: That's all he said.
1: I listen.
0: Yeah.
1: How did he, what was the sort of tone? Was it like a friendly, oh, I listen? Like, did it go up or did it go, or did it go down like, I listen?
0: Well, I didn't ask Mum that, but that is an important question.
1: It is.
0: So I'll have to ask it. She won't know. She was getting into the wine, so she won't know.
1: What friendly licks in?
0: Yeah, no. It's Prosecco, I think. Moscato with ice in it.
1: Wowee.
0: So I reckon he was just saying stop talking about it, maybe. But everybody has crushes, don't they, from school?
1: Absolutely. Everyone was in love with someone from... Oh.
0: Have you ever been to a high school reunion?
1: No, I've never been to one. Well, Saunders and I got invited to one and I said to Saunders, oh, we didn't like them then, Bob. We like them now. We're not going. So we've never been.
0: Well, we've had one or two, but I've always been around the country working, so I've never gone to
1: them. So you've never been to
0: Never been to one. So I haven't seen him since high school.
1: Let's talk high school sweethearts and bumping into them at the school reunion.
0: Yes. Frank, good morning. Did you have a crush at a high school? Did you ever meet them? Hello.
2: Yeah, this is going back to like 2010 and we ended up hooking up for about, what, 18 months or something like that. And
0: really?
2: Then broke up. Yeah.
1: So were you guys together in high school, then had a spell and then reconnected again?
2: No. I had the hots for her and then we ended up catching up on Facebook and started chatting through Messenger and she turned around and said she secretly had the hots for me but was too scared to say something.
0: Frank!
2: So we ended up, her marriage just ended, so we ended up hooking up.
1: Hey, Frankie.
0: Oh, and were you in a relationship as well? Was it kind of Splitsville for everybody?
2: I was actually seeing someone at the time and I was with them for about 12 months and I just couldn't get any feelings for this person that I was with.
0: No.
2: I was telling her, you know, I was honest with her and...
0: Yeah.
2: Yeah. Like and you... she said, oh, well, the kids get along great, you know, we can still keep seeing each other. Maybe it'll come eventually. It just didn't.
0: Nah. Yeah. Once the high school sweetheart was on the radar.
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over the Queen's Park Bridge on another gorgeous sunny Saturday, and I'm seeing that bumper-to-bumper traffic. 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
2: 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I go to Zach, he's bloody Joel Selwood. And he goes, what's he doing? I said, no, well, he's just running. I said, he's moving along very quickly. I didn't have a Powerade or water, and I was thinking to myself, should I offer him a hand drag? 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Yes. I was going to do that with a dart, but I thought, nah.
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1: I know, it's... Oh, there's a bloke in there in the class with me. He came with his girlfriend.
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1: 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I thought I was so cool, but at the end of the day, the alternator was crap. And it used to break down a hell of a lot. But I would drive around the 63 EJ Holden.
2: Yeah.
1: And when I'd see someone else drive one, we'd do the one finger salute, you know, on the steering wheel.
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1: They acknowledge each other.
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1: 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I nodded and he nodded back. It was so cool, man.
2: What was the unspoken, what was the feeling like, okay?
1: We're in an unfamiliar place where the other sex dominate and I've got your back, bruz. And he's like looked at me, is it telepathic?
2: Yeah.
1: Yeah, and said, I've got your back, bruz, don't you worry.
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1: Why is it that when I buy expensive sunglasses that I might need to clean on my T-shirt before I leave this morning,
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spending an hour at Blockbuster on a Friday night choosing a movie that only goes for an hour and a half. 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
11: Already some people pretty keen to get their terrific Tuesday morning underway on Ryrie Street and Latrobe Terrace, particularly near Sydney Parade on Ryrie Street. Other than that, it is pretty quiet out there. The Princes Highway sees a little bit of inbound traffic action through Norlane. If you are heading into Melbourne this morning from Ryrie Street to Port Melbourne, 59 minutes. 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That's the latest Bay 93.9 traffic for Geelong and the Surf Coast.
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13: Hey there, it's Nicole taking a look at what's coming up in the news this morning. Students from St Joseph's could find themselves charged over muck-up day behaviour. A 48-year-old man will face a New South Wales court today after trying to set fire to three patients at a Sydney hospital. Local drivers are being urged to be on the lookout for parking scams, an alert being issued by the City of Greater Geelong. The road toll continues to climb with police investigating a death in the southwest of the state, and new research shows more than 70% of local organisations have reported increased demand for food support. And in sport, the AFL trade period has wrapped and Geelong will head to next month's AFL draft with pick 36 as its earliest selection. And Australia has taken down Bangladesh in the third ODI off the back of a Megan Shute masterclass. She took 4 for 16. Mostly sunny and 19 today, and we'll have more news at 6.
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1: 93.9 traffic.
2: Something tells me it's going to be a very busy morning in the CBD. Plenty of traffic action already for Ryrie Street and La Trobe Terrace. The Princes Highway is building in both directions through Corio and Norlane. If you are heading into Melbourne, what is not building is the Geelong Ring Road and the Princes Freeway. They are looking seamless all the way to the Maltby Bypass and the Point Cook Bend, and then it is smooth sailing onto the Westgate Freeway and over the bridge into Melbourne. The Nissan X-Trail Hybrid E-Power two-wheel drive is here, starting from $45,990 drive away. 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That's the latest Bay 93.9 traffic for Geelong and the Surf Coast.
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12: Mostly sunny and 19 today, broadcasting on Wadawurrung Country. Good morning, I'm Nicole in the Bay Newsroom. A man has been charged over two attempted break-ins at the Stonehaven CFA. The 26-year-old Corio man allegedly tried to break into the station on October 9 with an angle grinder and again 3 days later with a crowbar. He's been bailed to face court on January 19. The road toll continues to climb, with police investigating a death death in the southwest of the state. A driver died after two cars collided on the Princes Highway near Portland yesterday afternoon. Police are appealing for any dash cam footage. The federal government says it plans to reintroduce legislation to wind back the private health rebate for over 65s. The opposition, Greens and Crossbench joined forces to block the measure in the Senate. A man has been charged with attempted murder after trying to set fire to three patients at a Sydney hospital. Staff at the Prince of Wales Hospital quickly doused the flames as a 48-year-old man was restrained. He's to face court today. Local drivers are being urged to be on the lookout for parking scams. City of Greater Geelong says texts, emails and QR codes are being sent to people with fake payment details for parking. Easy Park says any messages from the organisation will come from an official number, not an unknown or an international number. Nobel Peace Prize winner Navi Pillay says Israel's Prime Minister should be prosecuted for war crimes and inciting violence. She's standing by the findings of a report on Gaza, despite being heavily criticised by Benjamin Netanyahu.
6: There is not a single fact that we put in that report that has not been verified by us. Where we couldn't verify a report of an incident as true, we left it out. It was a very court-like process.
12: And the world's oldest shipwreck has been found off the coast of Turkey. Archaeologists have dated it to around 4,500 years old, around the same time the Great Pyramid of Giza was being built in Egypt.
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0: 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Talk to Giovanni and Giselle at Davida.
12: Geelong will head to next month's AFL draft with pick 36 as its earliest selection. The Cats finishing trade period, bringing in Toby Green, Rowan Marshall and Jordan Ridley. The club also lost Jack Bowes, with Grian Myers staying put, despite speculation he would be on the move. An historic night ahead for the Geelong Venom. They're the first squad to clash with the new Tasmania Jewels side as the WNBL season kicks off. Play underway from 7 down in Hobart. And Megan Shute has produced an all-time showing with a ball in Australia's win over Bangladesh in the third ODI. The Aussie quick taking 4 for 16 in her 10 overs, including a remarkable 53 dot balls. Bangladesh all out for 172. The Aussies needing just 23 overs to chase it down.
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13: Good morning, Liam Robertson from Surf Victoria here with your morning surf report. Well, slight improvement in conditions again this morning. Those winds have ticked around more to that east-northeast direction. They will stay in that easterly quadrant for most of the day today, eventually tending more to that south-east direction. So not a whole lot of offer in terms of quality. The swell has dropped as well. Still seeing waves in that head-high range, if not the odd bigger one on those exposed breaks. So keep your expectations in check this morning. Head over to the protected corners. There's smaller waves on offer there as well. As always, if you are going for a surf, surf with a mate and play it safe by the water.
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12: Mostly sunny and a top of 19 today, then mostly sunny and 24 tomorrow. Right now in Highton, it's 6 degrees.
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14: Welcome along. It is Thursday, October 15. It's great to have you on board today. And Millicent, she's continuing the trend. She went home sick yesterday and she's going to stay that way. But give her a round of applause. That one's for you, Mel. And this one's for you, Ferg. Yeah, you'll be waiting on our Millicent. Hopefully she'll be back. I think she's going to have the rest of the week off, so she'll be back Monday, our Mill. We've got massive, massive show coming your way today. We've got Show Me the Funny, times two, right? We've got a double pass to Kate Soprano. Not So Soul at Night. Start thinking Christmas stories, like work Christmas parties. What went wrong? I want to know about it. We'll do that before nine. You could win a 3-hour food and wine package at the Valley Inn for a Christmas party. Your chest will be puffed out strutting around work. You'll be loving it. $100 to spend at Al Hanna times two as well. We've got two of them to give away. I'll give that a round of applause. What the heck? Plus, we'll check in with Peter Ford with Showbiz Goss after 8:30. Looking forward to seeing that man, or hearing from that man, actually, because I'll ring him and we won't see him because he won't be in here. Because he's on the Gold Coast. I don't know if you knew that. Anyway, I'm going to wind this up. Miller Nick in the morning, Bay 93.9.

0: weekend. And on top of that, the Royal Geelong Show kicks off today. How good. So if you're heading off there today, what a great day for it. And the weather this weekend is going to be magnificent. Great day to be on the Cha-Cha, if I'm honest. Now, Millicent's not in. She'll hopefully be back on Monday. But I thought we might rewind way back when. It's when Mill started doing that diary. The best radio segment ever.
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0: ramblings. Well, they are teenage ramblings.
1: 1984. Set the scene for me, Mel.
0: Okay, I'm in year 10. I've got this little diary I write in it every day. I'm in love all year. I hate PE and I hate my sister as well.
1: And what did you... There's a little message at the start of the diary for your sister.
0: Okay,
1: we need to get this out of the way every time, please.
0: Capital letters. Tracy, don't you know it's wrong to read other people's diaries? Ever heard of the saying, do unto others as you would have them do to you? No lock on it. She would have... Let's get into it.
1: P155 off.
0: Yeah. I ended up, remember last week I read a letter that a boy wrote her and she kicked me in the shins?
1: She kicked you in the shins. All right. She had it coming.
0: She did. All right. So we're going back to Thursday, August the 2nd. Dear Diary, had first four classes off today, in brackets, including BE in capitals. Yippee. Lazy little milk. So I'm in love with a guy called Lee. I just know, you know, we're friends, but nothing's happening.
1: First and last name, Lee.
0: Nah, just Lee. Well, I don't know his last name. He's now a detective. I don't think I'll do that.
1: Is he?
0: Shush. I'm beginning to realise Lee and I will never make it. God, will I ever get a boyfriend? I need one to love and hold hands with and share thoughts. This is what you do with your 16-year-old boyfriend, apparently. None of the good stuff, all the thought sharing and hand-holding.
1: Quite advanced.
0: Quite advanced. Just a real, real lady. When, dear diary, when?
1: Dear diary,
0: I need a boyfriend. I don't think I'm going to get one. When, dear diary, when? I'm not kidding. How dramatic is this girl?
1: Oh, Mill.
0: Went shopping with mum after school in Portland. Just groceries. Now, this is a problem. My deodorant stinks like dad. Wanted impulse. Old B. You know the rest of it. I can't say that loud. I wanted impulse.
1: It smelled like dad.
0: I remember this. We're in the fruit and veg department of Woolworths in Portland and I cracked it and she made me go and sit in the car.
1: It would have been Safeways.
0: Yeah, it was then. Safeways.
1: With an S on the end.
0: Yeah, and she goes, we're not made of money. I was told her off. She goes, go and wait in the car. So went shopping. My deodorant stinks like dad's. I wanted impulse. Old. More soon. There you go. Dear diary is finished for...
1: Oh, Mill.
0: Good day until I got to the shops. Four sessions off, no PE, and I'd realised that I don't think Lee and I are going to make it.
1: Oh, Mill.
0: When, dear diary, when?
1: Well, what about, take me back to, what was the smell? What, you smelt like your dad?
0: Oh, no, I had just some normal, cheap deodorant that just stunk. And made, it was white powder when you sprayed on it. Made my arms pits itch. I just wanted impulse and it was too dear. But anyway, there you go.
1: There you go. There's another installment of the great Millicent in 1984.
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4: Down in Mount Dunedin, Lower Dunedin Road is very heavy indeed, approaching the Surf Coast Highway. The Surf Coast Highway itself is in pretty good shape in both directions throughout Grovedale and to and from Torquay. Colac Road is pretty heavy in both directions through Warn Ponds. It is very busy throughout the Geelong CBD. My golly goodness. 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Hurry, sale ends Monday, only at Freedom. That's the latest Bay 93.9 traffic for Geelong and the Surf Coast.
5: Mostly sunny and 19 today. Hi there, I'm Nicole in the Bay Newsroom. Students from St Joseph's could find themselves charged over muck-up day behaviour. New research shows more than 70% of local organisations have reported increased demand for food support. And the Vatican has issued an update on Pope Leo after he underwent surgery for lung cancer in Rome. And in sport, the AFL's trade period has come to a close and the Crows' Nick Murray is staying put at Adelaide Oval. Mostly sunny and 19 today, mostly sunny and 24 tomorrow.
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2: 18 minutes past 8, we are chasing a sunny top of 19 today. That is red hot. I'll tell you what else is red hot. Kate Sobrano coming to town. Ah, stop it, Kate. Do you want to go? She's coming to the Geelong Arts Centre, Saturday the 31st of October. Give me a buzz now and I'll send you on your way with a double. 52299 939 as we get into Harry Styles on Bay 93.9. Mill and Nick in the morning.

0: rocking. Harry Styles on Bay 93.9. Mill and Nick in the morning. We do it all thanks to E&S Kitchen, the Bathroom and Laundry, 531 Moorabool Street in Geelong. Harry Styles, not too far away. He's touring the country. I think he's coming to Melbourne very soon. But someone that's coming to Geelong, which we love even more, is Kate Sobrano with her Australian-made tour. Now, Kez joins us on the line. Good morning, Quaint.
1: Morning. How are you?
0: Yeah, not too bad. Bit of a Kate Sobrano fan, are we?
1: Sure.
0: Yeah, I've got heaps of great memories of when I was little, Mum, just cranking this song whilst doing the vacuuming.
1: Yep.
0: Did you ever dance with the vacuum, Kez? Like anything in particular that gets you up and about when you're, you know, on the vac or something?
1: Oh, yeah, for sure.
0: Yeah.
1: Put the music on when you're doing the housework. It helps.
0: Yeah, it does. Makes it go a lot quicker. Hey, I'm going to send you off to see her with a double pass. And some of this tour is unbelievable. She plays like the Divinals, Temper Trap, Richard Clapton, Jimmy Barnes, Icehouse, Paul Kelly. You can still get tickets at geelongartscentre.org.au. She's coming to the Geelong Arts Centre Saturday, 31st of October. I hope you enjoy them, Kez.
1: Absolutely. That's so exciting. Thank you.
0: No chicken parmas. Have a great day. It's Mill and Nick in the morning, Bay 93.9.

0: Valley Inn. New rooftop bar and function space open now.
1: Thursday, October 15. Happy birthday if you are celebrating one today or an anniversary. Happy birthday to John Collett from Cario. Happy 53rd birthday, Jono. Lots of love from Callie and the kids. Harvey Patterson from St. Albans Park turns 13. Happy birthday to you, mate. The big 1-3. I was going to say I remember when I turned 13, but I actually don't. But enjoy it, mate. Enjoy it. You two are in the draw to win $200 to spend at the Valley Inn. The new rooftop bar and function space is now open. I will draw that tomorrow. They have the best chicken wings in Geelong in that joint. And every time I go in there, I always end up rolling out. So we'll do that $200 tomorrow. Thank you to the team down there. Now, Nicole Gunn, just around the corner with your news. And Peter Ford, the showbiz goss, just around the corner.
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2: Traffic.
3: Plenty of traffic down in Torquay for Geelong Road in both directions and for the Surf Coast Highway. It is very slow Geelong bound at that lower Dunedin / Mount Dunedin Road roundabout in all directions. Bowen Heads Road pretty slow in both directions through Armstrong Creek due to those roadworks. The Princes Highway looking pretty good in both directions through Cario. It's M Day at Mazda this Saturday. For one day only, get an unmissable deal like your first three scheduled services free across all models in stock, including EV. That's the latest Bay 93.9 traffic for Geelong and the Surf Coast.
2: Although the title doesn't say it, the vibe does. 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And before AI, there was Auto-Tune, and Cher did it first with this. 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
15: Mostly sunny and 19 today. Good morning, I'm Nicole in the Bay Newsroom. Students from St Joseph's could find themselves in trouble over a muck-up day behaviour. Police called to the school this week to reports of cars being drifted on the oval and guards being hit with rubbish. It's reported between 60 and 100 students were involved in what was referred to as muck-up day preparation. Police have charged a 62-year-old man over thefts from a cemetery near Ballarat. Flowers, vases, urns and toys among the items stolen in a series of robberies since May. The opposition and the Greens have joined forces to block changes to the private health insurance rebate for over 65s. The government had planned to wind back the measure to save this budget $3
16: billion. 3.2 million Australians were going to be affected. This was going to materially impact older Australians on low incomes. It was also going to put more pressure on the public sector, because if you can no longer afford private health insurance, you're going into the public hospital system. That's why we opposed it.
15: That's Liberal Senator Dave Sharma. New research shows more than 70% of local organisations have reported increased demand for food support. The Food for Thought survey produced by Give Where You Live also shows 14% of locals across Greater Geelong have experienced food insecurity, above the state average of 10%. The Vatican has issued an update on Pope Leo after he underwent surgery for lung cancer. It says the pontiff's recovery is going as expected and he's up and walking after a peaceful night. And it's been revealed his eldest brother Louis is also being treated for a form of blood cancer. Today's annual Global Great Shakeout has the SES urging us to practice earthquake preparedness. It comes after quakes in Gippsland over the past couple of weeks. The SES wants us to practice finding cover and protecting our head and neck.
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15: The AFL's trade period has come to a close with the Crows' Nick Murray the deadline day story. Murray, who requested a trade to North Melbourne, is headed back to Football Park after no deal was reached. He remains contracted for two more seasons. Geelong Venom prepares for the first match of the WNBL season tonight, the club has strengthened its coaching lineup. Jess May has been announced as assistant, with Nathan Morgan, player development coach, and Simon Nicholson, the technical coach, under head coach Cheryl Chambers. Australia and New Zealand begin their Rugby League World Cup campaigns tonight. The Kangaroos to host the Kiwis in Sydney. The Aussies have won the cup on 12 occasions.
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15: Mostly sunny today and a top of 19, and mostly sunny and 24 tomorrow. Right now at Breakwater, it's 12 degrees.
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0: Melanick in the morning, Bay 93.9. We do it all thanks to E&S Kitchen, Bathroom and Laundry, 531 Moorabool Street in Geelong. 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
0: 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Powderfinger announced a tour last week. How are the tickets looking?
2: Through the roof, if you can get them. So yesterday they had a pre-sale for people who had already registered at the Powderfinger website. And just based on that response yesterday, they've added two extra shows in Melbourne, two extra in Brisbane and Sydney, and I think one extra in Perth. Now, that's, as I say, is only limited to those people who pre-registered. Tomorrow there's another pre-sale for Telstra. Then on Monday, they go on sale to the general public, so anybody can just go online and book seats. So there is no doubt that this is going to exceed the expectations that they had. And I've got no doubt there'll also be promoters thinking, why did we agree to do this in a 5,000-seat tent? We could be playing, you know, really big arenas and making even more coin. But the other thing I think is worth noting too with Powderfinger is that they as a group decided they didn't want to have any dynamic pricing. You know, this concept where you get online, you see some seats, you think, oh yeah, I'll take those two, $220 each. Then you go to pay for them and the computer says, oh sorry, they're now $360 each. So the band said, we don't want in any of that. If the seat is there, it's for sale, the price stays the same.
0: Yeah, that's good. I reckon there's been a few rumours too, because I think it coincides with their tour, that maybe the 2027 AFL Grand Final, Pete.
2: Yeah, I think I might have started those rumours, but... Hey.

0: I mean, they could do it. I mean, it's October 2 next year. They have a concert in Sydney that night, but they could easily get back from Melbourne to Sydney to be on stage at 9 o'clock or whatever. So that's more than feasible. So, yeah, if it happens, you heard it here first.
1: Yeah, my word, Pete. That's why we've got you. We love you. Hey, Kelly Clarkson, we spoke about her on Tuesday. What's going on today?
0: Well, this still rolls on. You know, this crazy story about the $15,000 bird puppet that she wanted to buy. The shop said, no, it's not for sale. And then she set all of her 8 million followers onto this shop. Now, the shop have been getting death threats. People who work there have been getting death threats. It's crazy. Kelly Clarkson does have a very loud, almost kind of feral fan base. And, you know, they obviously are angry on her behalf. Because this was such a fun, silly story initially, everyone kind of joined in. But I think when there's death threats, it does take a very dark turn. And I'm very surprised that Kelly hasn't put out something to say to her followers, look, guys, it's not worth it. I don't want anyone getting threatened. Don't do this for me. Because without being overly dramatic, it's, you know, only takes one crazy person and they think they're doing it. And we've had plenty of examples of this through the years. I guess that was the person who shot Ronald Reagan, who thought he was doing it for Jodie Foster, you know, that kind of thing. And so I think she's being very foolish to not try and calm things down. But it shows you how angry she is about that bird puppet.
1: Yeah, what do you, like, you know, she's got a, I mean, she's, you know, she is who she is, but why would you put that little shop through all of that crap?
0: Well, even if they were rude to her, is it really worth it? And yesterday, some CCTV vision came out of her in the shop. And it's very hard to work out exactly what's going on, but it's pretty clear when she left, she was not happy and she kind of shouted something at one of the employees and people in the shop turned around to see what was going on. So look, who knows? None of us were there. But I think at some point, you know, she should be trying to close it down.
1: Yeah, absolutely. And just finally, Pete, Selma Blair, this is really sad now.
0: It's a very sad story because, you know, what do you do? So Selma Blair, of course, is quite a well-known actress. She's had loads of different movies and TV shows. In fact, she all played Kim in the American version of Kath and Kim. But she's done a lot of stuff. And in the last couple of years, we've been hearing about her because she has been diagnosed with MS. And she's been having, obviously, a very rough time getting around with a cane. And then there was this mid-air meltdown during the week. And so she's now got two problems on her hands. Number one is what happened in the air, where she allegedly punched one flight attendant. She bit another. She tried to open the door of the plane. That's a case for the FBI to look after. What happens in the air is the FBI. And then when the plane landed, she assaulted three other people. And so that's now a case, what happens on the ground in New York is a case for the NYPD. So, you know, she's got a mountain of problems. She's facing jail time. As I say, she does have MS. It's not an excuse at all, but it may be a complicating factor if she mixed alcohol with it, the altitude, all that kind of stuff. And she's got a 15-year-old kid. So, of course, you can't go around biting people and assaulting people. But, oh, gee, there is a part of me that hopes she doesn't go to jail. But yeah, she also just can't walk free either.
1: Yeah, the poor thing. She's been through the ringer, that's for sure. Hey, Pete, love your work, mate. We will see you next Tuesday.
0: Thank you, Nick. See you then.
1: 14 minutes to 9.
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3: Traffic aplenty throughout the Geelong CBD. Traffic aplenty for the Surf Coast Highway in both directions through Grovedale. The Barwon Heads Road also very busy in both directions through Armstrong Creek, but that is due to roadworks. Ballarat Road, stupidly heavy inbound before Anarchy Road. Shannon Avenue, bumper to bumper in both directions between Aphrasia and Autumn Street. Freedom Sleep Sale is on now. 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Hurry, sale ends Monday only at Freedom. That's the latest Bay 93.9 traffic for Geelong and the Surf Coast.
4: Mostly sunny and 19 today. Hi there, I'm Nicole in the Bay Newsroom. Charges for a man who allegedly attempted to break into the Stonehaven CFA two times. Victorian women will receive free medical and surgical abortions up to 16 weeks under a $30 million re-election pledge from Labor. And a chance today for us to practice some earthquake preparedness. The SES asking Victorians to practice dropping and finding cover as part of the Global Great Shakeout event. And in sport, Australia has taken down Bangladesh in the third ODI off the back of a Megan Shute masterclass. She took 4 for 16 off her 10 overs. Mostly sunny and 19 today, mostly sunny and 24 tomorrow.
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1: 9 minutes to nine. Now, what happens at the work Christmas party? Usually there's an unwritten rule, stays at the work Christmas party. But we're going to break that rule. We want to hear your story. Could be like someone pashing someone that shouldn't have, and it stayed at the Christmas party. We want you to air the dirty laundry for your chance to win an exclusive Christmas party at the Valley Inn, including a 3-hour food and drinks package. 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
1: We've all been there. Been to a few Christmas parties, and we may have done something that's, was called out by your boss as being a bit pear-shaped. Don't do that again. And they usually stay at the Christmas party. But we want to hear your stories now. Mark joins us on the line. Good morning, Mark.
2: Good morning. How are you?
1: Yeah, fitting well, mate. Now, tell me, when I say fitting well, you own a local gym around here. You know, we won't get into details about that gym. But you had a Christmas party, and what happened?
2: Look, we had a Christmas party and we had two of our managers who managed to have a bit of a disco bash, and then, you know, we actually ended up losing one of the managers because of it. So it was a bit of a disaster, as you can imagine.
1: Now, we've got a real common theme this week of people pashing people that they shouldn't have. Now, did they get marched down to HR, or they just went off nicely into the distance?
2: Oh, look, it wasn't nicely. I had to sit them both down and discuss it. And then we had to discuss who was going to leave, because it really made the workplace, you know, it made it a bit awkward. So we had to go down, sit them down, talk it through, and one of them ended up not coming back.
1: Yeah, okay, well, you know, you want your workplace to be, you know, like a gym and people can train, not a disco where people are pashing willy-nilly. Hey, Mark, thanks for calling this morning, mate. You are in the draw to win an exclusive Christmas party in December at the Valley Inn, including a three-hour food and drinks package. It's all thanks to Valley Inn. Their new rooftop bar and function space is now open. Have you been on that rooftop yet, Mark?
2: I haven't, but I'm very, very excited to get down there if I win.
1: Yeah, mate. Well, you are in the draw. Thanks for calling, mate. Have a ripping day.
2: Thanks, mate. Cheers.
1: It's Mill and Nick in the morning, Bay 93.9. We will do that again tomorrow. Start thinking. If you've got a story and you don't want to let us know, like on air, hit the website, bay939.com.au. Mill and Nick in the morning. It's Bay.

0: Maroon 5 on Bay 93.9. Mill and Nick in the morning, edging closer to 9 o'clock. And Gunners with your news just around the corner. Hey, just over a year ago, 1 in 10 Greater Geelong residents ran out of food and couldn't afford more. And demand for food relief is continuing to increase in Geelong. So Give Where You Live's Feed Geelong appeal is this week, and we encourage you to get involved and help battle food insecurity in our community. 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That is it for me today. I will see you tomorrow. Hope you have a cracker.
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3: Ballarat Road is very heavy inbound through Hamlin Heights. Shannon Avenue's the busiest I've seen it for a while in both directions throughout Newtown. The same applies for Aberdeen Street. Queen's Park Road is looking pretty glorious, mind you. Latrobe Terrace having an absolute shocker southbound past Geelong train station. Settlement Road very much building indeed. Inbound over the mighty Barwon River. 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You for details. That's the latest Bay 93.9 traffic for Geelong and the Surf Coast.
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4: Mostly sunny and 19 today, broadcasting on Wadawurrung country. Good morning, I'm Nicole in the Bay Newsroom. Charges for a man who allegedly attempted to break into the Stonehaven CFA. The 26-year-old Cario man accused of using an angle grinder to try and open a lock on October 9 before returning on October 12 and using a crowbar. He was unsuccessful on both occasions. He's been bailed to return to court in January. Victorian women will receive free medical and surgical abortions up to 16 weeks under a $30 million re-election pledge from Labor. The funding will reimburse travel costs and cover private provider fees to remove out-of-pocket expenses of up to $1,000. The federal government will have another crack at passing legislation to wind back private health insurance rebates for the over 65s. The opposition and the Greens blocked the legislation in the Senate. Finance Minister Katie Gallagher says they've created a budget black hole that will hurt older Aussies.
5: You are denying $3 billion injection into the aged care system.
4: A series of thefts from a cemetery near Ballarat has seen a 62-year-old man arrested and charged. Flowers, urns and toys stolen from Bunyong Cemetery since May of this year. The items allegedly found in a search of a home earlier this week. Food insecurity is rising across Geelong, with new research showing a tenth of locals have run out of food and not able to afford more of it. Give Where You Live Foundation has released its latest Food for Thought survey, and also finding 14% of locals have gone through food insecurity, with the biggest barrier for people getting help being stigma. A young child is among the six victims of a plane crash in the US. Their fixed-wing pilot crashed over a forest in Wisconsin. It was in contact with a nearby air traffic control tower before the crash, but it's not clear if the pilot had reported any problems.
1: Limited edition Amarok Dark Label has arrived at Rex Gorel Volkswagen.
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4: No final day movement for the Cats during AFL trade period. A rumoured move by Essendon to Grant Myers in the final hours not coming to pass. The Cats will have pick 36 at next month's draft as their first selection. Geelong Venom are down in Hobart for tonight's WNBL season opener. An historic clash as they gear up to take on the brand new Tasmania Jewels. The action gets underway from 7 tonight. And Australia has taken down Bangladesh in the third one day off the back of a Megan Shoot masterclass. The Aussie quick taking 4 for 16 with 53 dot balls in her 10 overs as Bangladesh were rolled for 172. The Aussies chasing down the target in 23 overs.
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6: Good morning, Liam Robertson from Surf Victoria here with your morning surf report. Well, slight improvement in conditions again this morning. Those winds have ticked around more to that east-northeast direction. They will stay in that easterly quadrant for most of the day today, eventually tending more to that southeast direction. So not a whole lot of offer in terms of quality. The swell has dropped as well. Still seeing waves in that head-high range, if not the odd bigger one on those exposed breaks. So keep your expectations in check this morning. Head over to the protected corners. There's smaller waves on offer there as well. As always, if you are going for a surf, surf with the mate and play it safe by the water.
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4: Mostly sunny today and a top of 19, then mostly sunny and 24 tomorrow. Right now it's 12 degrees and you're listening to Bay 93.9.
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8: If you're new to the classic nine at nine, welcome. 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I've got nine songs that are all linked together in some way to play for you, and you need to work out how they are linked together before the nine songs are finished. 52299939. I can tell you this morning that it's got nothing to do with the title and nothing to do with the artist, the theme. So good luck. See how you go. 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I wanna fuck.

93.9, the song that was rumoured to have brought about the fall of the Berlin Wall that turned out to be an absolute lie, but you can't let the truth get in the way of a good story. 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How low it is, Guy, this morning. Bit of cloud hanging about, expecting a top of around 19 in Geelong, the Ballerine and the Surf Coast. I did mention that the Classic 9 at 9 this morning had nothing to do with the title and nothing to do with the artists. I can tell you that all the songs have been released in Australia in the same year, a year from the 90s. Have you got any ideas? 52-299-939. Maybe this one will give it away from Heavy D and the Boys, Now That We've Found Love. Classic 9 at 9.

0: 93.9, Mariah Carey and Emotions for the Classic 9 at 9. All of these songs have been released in Australia in the same year this morning, and Brad from Lara reckons he's got the answer.
1: Mate, I'm thinking it might be the year the Hawks won the flag. 1991?
0: It is 1991, mate. Congratulations.
1: Awesome.
0: Well done, Brad. All of the songs released in Australia in 1991 this morning. And here's another, Barnsley, Higher and Higher, Bay 93.9, Classic 9 at 9.

0: Bay 93.9 Extreme and More Than Words for the Classic 9 at 9. Finishing it up this morning, well done to Brad from Lara for guessing that all of these songs were released in Australia in 1991. A brand new Classic 9 at 9 on the way tomorrow. Next though, some brand new music from G Flip, Bed on Fire, to continue the music to have you feeling good here at Bay 93.9.
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0: By 93.9, the latest from the local news team next. And then after 10, I've got your chance at a family pass to the Raw Geelong show, which gets underway today. Just have your funny jokes at the ready for Bay 93.9. Show me the funny. Also after 10, Belinda Carlisle. Coming down under for the final time ever next year. Also moving pictures. And an REM track that was based on a conspiracy theory. I'll explain more next. Bay 93.9.
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3: G'day there, nothing to hold you up around town. Clear and quiet at this stage. The Geelong Ring Road in shape in both directions and same to the South Coast Highway. Sitting pretty to Melbourne on the Prince's Pass, the airport, in through the Moppy Bypass and Point Cook Bend. A hassle-free merge onto the West Gate. The few brake lights over the bridge into the Burnley Tunnel. Freedom's sleep sale is on now. 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Hurry, sale ends Monday. Only at Freedom. That's the latest Bay 93.9 traffic for Geelong and the Surf Coast.
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15: Mostly sunny and 19 today. Hi there, it's Nicole in the newsroom. Concerns have been raised about a scam targeting people who are parking in the CBD. Geelong Council says it's received several reports of fake messages and emails with dodgy parking details. And Easy Park also urging people to be extra cautious, adding they'll only send messages through an official number. A gunman is on the run after a road rage incident erupted into gunfire in Melbourne Melbourne's northwest at Tullamarine. Police say the shooting followed a confrontation yesterday afternoon. No injuries, though, have been reported. Prosecutors are laying out their case against comedian Russell Brand, who's accused of rape and sexual assault. The 51-year-old has been called ruthless and a sexual predator, with six women making allegations against him. Brand has maintained his innocence and addressed the waiting media outside a London court.
4: I feel, of course, concerned, but hopeful that this process will lead to good outcomes for everybody involved. That's my prayer. Thank you for the polite way that you asked the question. I appreciate it.
15: And gates open this morning for the 2026 Royal Geelong Show, and it's looking pretty good weather-wise with mostly sunny conditions for the 4 days of the show event.
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15: Sam De Koning will head into his final year before free agency with the Cats. Cats footy boss Andrew Mackie says one club asked the question about the defender during trade period, but he's told Trade Radio that everyone needs to find the best in the player.
14: It's on all of us at the footy club and Sam, how we get the best out of him. You know, he's too good to not be in our team, so how do we make that work? Yeah, it's on all of us.
15: Matt Renshaw has climbed the test batting rankings after a big effort in the first test against South Africa. He's moved into the ICC top 50 test batters after scoring a combined 272 in Durban. And the second test in Cape Town gets underway on Sunday night.
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15: Mostly sunny and a top of 19 today, mostly sunny and 24 tomorrow. Right now, it's 13 degrees.
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0: Bay 93.9, Moving Pictures, and What About Me? I have one half of the Miller Nix show on the phone with me. Nick, you're going out and about. They're letting you loose out in the streets, mate. Where are you?
1: Just a sugar-free Red Bull and a coffee.
2: Hey, guys. G'day, mate. Yes. I'm heading down to APCO in Newcombe, and I've got in my hand 25 family passes to the Royal Geelong Show. It's fun for the whole family. It kicks off today, and if you want a family pass for you and the fam, come and see me down at APCO. It's that easy, Port Arlington Road, Newcombe.
0: Mate, fantastic. So first in, first serve, you'll hand them all out, and then once they're gone, they are gone.
2: Absolutely. I am known to get on the take. So if you want to bring your present down, not really, guy.
0: Oh, good on you, Nick. Well, go and see you ASAP, and enjoy the show, everyone, mate. I'll leave you to it and catch you tomorrow morning.
2: Thank you, brother.
0: APCO and Newcombe as well. You'll find Nick now.
2: You want a family pass for you and the fam, come and see me down at APCO. It's that easy, Port Arlington Road, Newcombe.
0: Mate, fantastic. So first in, first serve, you'll hand them all out, and then once they're gone, they are gone.
2: Absolutely. I am known to get on the take. So if you want to bring your present down, not really, guy. Not really.
0: Oh, good on you, Nick. Well, go and see you ASAP, and enjoy the show, everyone, mate. I'll leave you to it and catch you tomorrow morning.
2: Thank you, brother.
0: APCO and Newcombe as well. You'll find Nick now. REM and Man on the Moon, the song that explores the conspiracy theory so much they made a song about it. By 93.9.

93.9, Benson Boone, and Sorry I'm Here for Someone Else. The Raw Geelong Show has started today. Cloudy weather, top of around 19, so fairly nice weather for the first day of the show. Looking the goods for tomorrow, Saturday and Sunday. Sunshine all the way and the temps slowly creeping up as well. 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
1: Alex from Torquay, do you have a lame joke to get you to the Royal Geelong Show?
2: Yes, I do.
1: All right, mate, fire away.
2: Okay, what did the pro say to the golfer when he finished his 18 holes?
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2: Yes, it is.
1: All right.
2: He said, how'd you find the greens? He said, good, they're just at the end of the fairway.
1: Oh, I was sweating a bit. I had my finger over the dump button.
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1: Good on you, Alex. What day do you think you'll go to the show?
2: Probably the Sunday.
1: Oh, mate, excellent. And you enjoy. I'm sure you've got the show bags and rides all picked out and you got someone to take, obviously. I'm guessing little ones?
2: Yeah, I got a couple of grandkids that will enjoy it.
1: Oh, mate, fantastic. Well, you have the best time. I will grab some details from you.
2: No worries.
1: 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Another family pass comes your way after 11. 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

0: 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Also, straight after the latest from the local news team, Taylor Swift. I knew it, I knew you from Toy Story 5. Still got to see that. Also, Prince too. And an 80s classic that proves you didn't need a fancy MTV video clip to make it big on the charts. 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
16: Staying mostly sunny and a top of 19 today. Hi there, it's Nicole in the newsroom. The Albanese government has introduced its digital duty of care legislation into federal parliament. The laws are being tweaked after concerns regarding free speech, but the opposition has already indicated it won't support the package. Police have been called to St Joseph's College after complaints about students before muck-up day. The calls made on Tuesday evening as a group of students arrive for what's being referred to as muck-up day preparation. The incident believed to have seen rubbish thrown at security guards and a car drifted on the oval. A 76-year-old farmer is fighting for life after being hit by a car in Melbourne's outer southeast last night. He was struck by a Jeep being driven by a 40-year-old learner driver who had three kids in the car with her.
17: At that time, a vehicle driving along Blydo Road lost control and for reasons unknown to us at this time, has struck the farmer at the fence line.
16: That's Detective Sergeant Tony Gentle. The community is calling for a historic bluestone cottage to be rebuilt. The 106-year-old cottage has been in storage since 2021 after being dismantled for the Bowen Heads Road upgrade. Locals want the state government to reveal its plans and when it will be rebuilt for the community. And details have emerged of the jailhouse bashing of Sean Diddy Combs. He was attacked by a Jamaican drug lord after apparently blowing the whistle on the narco boss's lavish prison lifestyle. Combs suffered head injuries in the incident.
15: Lantieri Partners, kicking goals towards your wealthier tomorrow.
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16: The Aussie women needed just 23 overs to chase down Bangladesh's 172 in the third and final one-dayer. Pace bowler Megan Shute took 4 for 16 off her 10 overs to be named player of the match.
18: I did say I enjoy bowling up here at AB and I don't think I've had as many plays and misses in my entire career, so yeah, it's pretty nice.
16: The Aussies with a clean sweep in Brisbane. Alex de Minaur has a big matchup in tonight's quarterfinal at the Shanghai Masters. The Aussie up against world number 2 Alexander Zverev for a place in the semis.
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19: Good morning, Liam Robertson from Surf Victoria here with your morning surf report. Well, slight improvement in conditions again this morning. Those winds have ticked around more to that east-northeast direction. They will stay in that easterly quadrant for most of the day today, eventually tending more to that southeast direction. So not a whole lot of offer in terms of quality. The swell has dropped as well. Still seeing waves in that head-high range, if not the odd bigger one on those exposed breaks. So keep your expectations in check this morning. Head over to the protected corners. There's smaller waves on offer there as well. As always, if you are going for a surf, surf with a mate and play it safe by the water.
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16: Staying mostly sunny today, a top of 19, then mostly sunny and 24 tomorrow. Right now, it's 14 degrees.
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